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But ever since I quit, I ain't got much to say.

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Tell a bitch step like Major Payne. Low down nigga like Keenan Wayne. Slam on nigga like Shaq and Payne. I'ma shoot this bitch, I ain't had

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